0: ambulance 2 responding.
1: Third ambulance 2 responding. 51-year-old female struck by a vehicle. Channel 3.
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0: 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Lakes Region to Barnstead, 6 person alpha level 37 Dow Lane. 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

0: 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I'll have command.
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Malaysian Barnstead, ambulance, difficulty breathing, Delta level, 10 Crescent Street, Pittsfield. Malaysian Barnstead for an ambulance, difficulty breathing, Delta level, 10 Crescent Street, Pittsfield. 2124.

0: Lake Region 6 ambulance 1 responding.
1: 6 ambulance 1 responding. 4-year-old female, difficulty breathing.

Lakes Region Tillaconia. Breathing problems delta level, 198 Belvedere Street, Lakes Region Tillaconia. Breathing problems delta level, 198 Belvedere Street, Jefferson Street, School Street, Channel 3, 2156.

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Lation of Franklin, seizures Delta Level 2, Aiken Avenue. Lation of Franklin, seizures Delta Level 2, Aiken Avenue. Samar Street, Beaton Street, Channel 3, 2206.

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0: 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North Avenue 2, dead end, Channel 3, 2254.
1: Lakes Region 25, ambulance 2, is responding.
0: 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His breathing is heavy. 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Channel 3.

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1: 25 ambulance 2 requesting Frisbee medic.
2: 18 ambulance 1 responding.
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0: Received, thank you.
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1: 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Channel 3.

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1: 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Also described it as being feeling full. Channel 3.

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Mike Surgeon to Meredith EMS, sick person Charlie level, 21 Upper Mile Point Drive, Taylor Meredith Bay. Runs from Upper Light Hill Road to Mountain Ridge Drive, Channel 3, 656.

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1: 45 ambulance, 3 responding, assisted living room 319, 86-year-old male, not alert, lethargic, heart rate 100, blood pressure 200 over 110, temp of 100.7. He did have a COVID shot yesterday, and they just gave him some Tylenol. Channel 3.

Mike Sergeant Alton, branch hanging from a tree, Suncook Valley Road in the area of Stockbridge Corner Road. Mike Sergeant Alton, branch hanging from a tree, Suncook Valley Road in the area of Stockbridge Corner Road. Channel 3703.

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0: 3431 will be responding to Levitt Road to check low-hanging wires.
1: Three Forestry One responding, Levitt Road, low-hanging wires.

Lake Tree Den to Belmont, 3431 responding, low hanging wires, Levitt Road. Lake Tree Den to Belmont, 3431 responding, low hanging wires, Levitt Road. Dutile Road, Greenwood Drive, operate channel 5, 713.

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Runs from Whittier Highway to Highway Garage Road, Channel 3, 725.

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0: Union 15 Rescue 1, 45 Ambulance 4 on scene. One vehicle, light damage, roads down the one lane. 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
1: Union Rescue 1, 45 Ambulance 4 on scene, light damage, roads down to one lane. 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

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Injury from a fall, Delta level, 32 Old Center Harbor Road. Lake Treason Meredith EMS. Injury from a fall, Delta level, 32 Old Center Harbor Road. New Hampshire Route 25, Gilman Hill Road, Upright Channel 3, 804.

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0: 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Engine 3 is responding to a smoke investigation in the area of 36 Lindsay Lane.
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In the area, 36 Lindsay Lane. Route 104 to dead end. 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

0: Lakes Region of Merit at the EMS. Injury from a fall, Alpha Level 5, VZ Shore Road. Lakes Region of Merit at the EMS. Injury from a fall, Alpha Level 5, VZ Shore Road. Levitt Park Road, Channel 3, 841.
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0: 45 Ambulance 3 responding. Have a 75-year-old male has fallen in the shower, has a foot injury, weighs approximately 350 pounds. 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

0: 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Fainting Alpha Level, 7 Short Street, runs from New Hampshire 175 to Falls Road, Channel 3, 848.
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0: 18 ambulance one responding. A 31-year-old male had a tooth pulled out yesterday. The incision site is still bleeding. He went to stand up, passed out. He's now conscious. Channel 3.
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0: 12 Rescue 1 responding with the update.

0: 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Sick person, alpha level, 18 Bunker Hill Road. Lake Region the Hill with Bristol. Sick person, alpha level, 18 Bunker Hill Road. Murray Hill Road, Snow Road, upper channel 3, 852.
1: 4 ambulance, 3 responding.
0: 4 ambulance, 3 responding. 91-year-old female, high blood pressure, 175 over 117.

0: Excuse me, Captain Thornton, motor vehicle accident, area 441, New Hampshire, 49, Woodpecker's Pub and Eatery, Lakes Region 2. Captain Thornton, motor vehicle accident in the area 441, New Hampshire, 49, Woodpecker's Pub and Eatery. Runs from New Hampshire Route 175 to South Main Street, Channel 3, 853.
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2: 35C1 responding. It was a motor vehicle accident and an assault that took place after the accident. 911 had a driver of a black dump truck who was bleeding, unknown from where. New Hampshire Fish and Game arrived on scene and had the caller disconnect. Channel 3.
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0: 35, Amos, who's responding?
1: 35 ambulance, 2 responding. It's a motor vehicle accident and a assault that happened after the accident. 911 had one patient bleeding. It's the operator of a black dump truck, and fishing game had arrived on scene. 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

0: Lake Region of Franklin, enter from a fall Bravo level 632 Central Street. Lake Region of Franklin, enter from a fall Bravo level 632 Central Street. Runs from Monroe Street to Chestnut Street. Channel 3, 903.
1: Lake Region 7 ambulance, who's responding?
0: 7 ambulance, 2 responding. 4-year-old male fell down a flight of stairs, lower arm and hand swelling. 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
2: Lake Sturgeon from 11C4. 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I was on the scene.
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Lexington, Ashland, chest pain, Delta level, 303 River Street. Lexington, Ashland, chest pain, Delta level, 303 River Street. Runs from Scenic View Road to Squam Point Lane, Channel 3, 955.

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Lakes Region Alton, sick person Omega level 102, Locks Corner Road. Runs from Rand Road to Much Ado Hill Road, Channel 3, 956.

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1: Two ambulance one responding, a 74-year-old male, shortness of breath with severe chest pain, located apartment 2. There's a third-party call. Caller is not with the patient. However, the patient is aware the ambulance was called. Channel 3.
0: Received.
1: One ambulance 2, you're calling?
0: Yeah, responding.
1: One ambulance 2 responding, an approximate 90-year-old male, has a rash forming in several areas. It is painful. Operate Channel 3.

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0: 2 ambulance, one from Lakes Region. Ambulance one, that radio is just barely making it. Confirm you're under control, preparing for SMH.
1: That's affirmative.
0: 2 ambulance one, under control, preparing for transport, SMH.

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0: 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Channel 3.

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0: Victory to Nick Guilford. Injury from a fall. Alpha level. Old Railroad. The beach at the end past the rocks. Lakes region to Guilford. Injury from a fall. Alpha level. Old Railroad. The beach at the end past the rocks. West Marina Road. Dead end. 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
1: 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One is respondent.
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Injury from a fall trailer level 200 Upper Mad River Road. 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Runs from Bear Ridge Road to Turner Road, Channel 3, 1117.

0: Blazers from 35 ambulance 2.
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Enter from a fall traveler level 200 Upper Mad River Road, Thornton. 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Enter from a fall traveler level 200 Upper Mad River Road in Thornton. Runs from Bear Ridge Road to Turner Road, Channel 3, 1119.

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0: 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Runs from Upper Mad River Road to a dead end, Channel 3, 1145.
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0: Ambulance 2, you're responding or you have a delayed response?
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0: 35 Ambulance 2, responding, travel time from Plymouth. 26-year-old female with an intentional laceration, it's unknown what she used or where the object is, operate Channel 3. MPD is responding as well.
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0: 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Has an arm laceration. Unknown where the item she cut herself with is, and she is vomiting. From 911, it's now 825 Bravo.
1: 35 ambulance 2 has the update.

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Sanborn Road, Sanborn Road, upright channel 3, 1202.

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Patient is in room 4. It's a 59-year-old male. Difficulty breathing, dizzy. It's an abnormal EKG and a history of CHF. Channel 3.

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1: 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Caller advised the alarm in room 205 is going off, unknown cause. 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

0: 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Sick persons, two patients, 42 lower loop. 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Sick persons, two patients, 42 lower loop. 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
1: Lakes Region 35, ambulance who responded. 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
0: 35 ambulance 2 responding, requesting mutual aid for the second patient. 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And a female cancer patient who's no longer ambulating and more confused.

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Lake Shujina, Plymouth, for an ambulance. Sick person. Second patient. 42 Lower Loop in Camden. Lake Shujina, Plymouth, for an ambulance. Sick person. Second patient. 42 Lower Loop in Camden. Runs from Beaverbrook Road, Channel 3, 1246.

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1: 13 Ambulance 2 responding. PD's on scene with a 12-year-old female to be evaluated. Uncertain exactly what's going on. 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
0: Lake Street, Unit 18, Ambulance 1's responding.
2: 18 Ambulance 1 responding. There's two patients, Campton Thornton's also responding. It's a male patient with dementia on hospice, incontinent, agitated, and a female cancer patient, more confused and no longer ambulating. Channel 3.

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Lake Region, Tinehampton, with Ashland 2 Engine 2, hazardous condition, 60 West Shore Road. Runs from Loon Way to Sunrise Point, Channel 5, 1300.

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1: 2 Engine 2 responding. 901 had a very poor cell connection. Believe the caller said that her stove exploded, but there was no fire. 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
3: 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Can you repeat the update?
1: 17 Engine 1 responding. 911 had a very poor cell phone connection with the caller. I believe the caller said their stove exploded, but there was no fire. Channel 5.

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0: Lake Ridge, 2-engine-2 on scene, nothing showing, we'll be investigating.
1: 2-engine-2 on scene, nothing showing, investigating.
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0: Running control, there is no fire, and we're unable to tell if there are any issues at all with the stove. Continuing to investigate.
1: Two under control, there's no fire, and I'm unable to tell if there are any issues with the stove. Continuing to investigate.

0: 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Unknown type medical problem, 1072 Watson Road, high octane saloon. Lakes Region 2, Laconia. 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

0: 13 Amos, are you responding?
1: Ambulance 3 responding. It's a fourth party caller to 911. Advise of a male doing pills and drinking who's somewhere at the bar. Additional update, the fourth party caller was swearing at 911 and LPD. It's a 31-year-old male, no further information available.

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3: 45 ambulance 3 responding, a 75-year-old male. Leaning to the right side, weakness, onset about 20 minutes ago. The nurse advised that has happened before, and he's in the third floor. Assisted living room 328, operate

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0: Like she's in a Franklin, unconscious person, outside 25 South Main Street Congregational Church. Like she's in a Franklin, unconscious person, outside 25 South Main Street the Congregational Church. 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
0: 7 Ambulance 2 responding. Female passed out outside the church. 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

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Runs from Webster Lake Road to Arnold Lane, Channel 3, 1337.

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1: 7 ambulance 1 responding. 77-year-old male, not completely alert, disoriented. Had passed out and fell, somehow got himself into bed. There's blood all over the floor and the patient. He has head and arm injuries. His O2 sat was 74% when the caller arrived. He uses home oxygen, but it wasn't on. They have since put him back on it. Channel 3.

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0: dispatch, 45 ambulance 3 is in Little Plutonia.
1: 45 ambulance 3 en route Laconia Hospital. The ER has been updated.

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0: 21 ambulance 3, responding. 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

0: 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Lakes Region of Franklin, injury from a fall, 68 Lancaster Street. Central Street, Dearborn Street to a dead end, Channel 3, 1439.
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0: 7, Ambulance 2 responding. Apartment C, 70-year-old female, fell yesterday. 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
0: 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It's still, it should be Millstone Reach Way.
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0: 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Victim of an assault. 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Victim of an assault. 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

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Runs from Dyer's Crossing Road to a dead end, channel 5, 1502.

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0: 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They spoke with the homeowner advising an accidental activation.
1: Okay, you can have Andover units stand down. I will proceed just to check.

Excuse me, Andover. Correction, Alton. Injury from an assault, 312 Main Street, meets police. Lakes Region of Alton. Injury from an assault, 312 Main Street, meets police. Bar Road to River Lake Street, channel 3, 1507.

My ambulance is responding. P's on scene. A 15-year-old struck in the head with a phone. 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

0: 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Main Street. 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
1: 3 ambulance 1 responding.
0: 3 ambulance 1 responding. 11-year-old female has taken 10 to 13 Advil. Also has arm lacerations.

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0: On scene, appears to be three vehicles, heavy damage to two. Appears everybody's out of the vehicles at this time. We'll be investigating.
1: 13 Ambulance 2 on scene, three vehicles, heavy damage to two. All occupants appear to be out of the vehicles. Investigating.

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0: Lexington to Franklin, injury from a fall alpha level, 17 millstone or each way. 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Runs from Dearborn Street to a dead end, channel 3, 1640.
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0: 7 Ambulance 2 responding. Unit A, 60-year-old female, fell in the bathroom, struck her knee against the toilet. It is swollen. She is no longer on the floor. Operate channel 3.

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1: Engine 2, 18 Ambulance 1 responding. Apartment 26, caller advised the smoke alarm's been going off for at least half an hour. There's nobody coming to the door, nothing obvious. 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

0: 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Nothing shown. We'll be investigating.
1: 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Nothing showing. 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

0: 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Lake Tree Dune to Molten Barrel, Meredith EMS. 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
1: Lake Tree Dune 15, Rescue 3, 45A14 responding.
0: Rescue 3, 45 Ambulance 4 responding. 20-year-old female sexually assaulted. Happened approximately an hour ago. Unknown where the assailant is. PD is responding.

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1: One ambulance, two en route, Huggins Hospital.

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Lakes Region of Campton Thornton, unconscious person, Delta Level 6, Beach Hill Road. Runs from Sugar House Road to Lower Beach Hill Road, Channel 3, 1717.

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Runs from Clough Hill Road to Lower Ridge Road, Capital Area Channel 3, 1744.

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0: 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I do have a large column of white smoke from an attended outside fire. You can have company slow their response. Be continuing to check to Dan Kelly Drive.
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0: 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Answering 1-4.
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0: 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On scene, 116 East Side Drive, checking a outside fire. 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
0: Nothing showing. We have alarm sounding. Building's been evacuated.
1: 3 C2, nothing showing. Alarm sounding.

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Lake Region to Meredith EMS, Parson Fallen Alpha Level, 73 Main Street. High Street, Dover Street, operate Channel 3, 1834.

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0: That is correct. Yep.
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1: Flight Exergen, 18 ambulance 1 responding.
0: 18 ambulance 1 responding. 72-year-old female questioning a obstruction. No bowel movement for 5 days. The patient is paralyzed from the waist down. 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
1: Thirteen ambulance two responding. Unit one. 50-year-old male hasn't been seen or heard from in 2 days. Believe he may be diabetic. Mail's piled up and the car's still there. And believe the employee is on scene. Channel three. The question that was the employer is on scene. I will confirm they were given the information.

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Lake Region, Guilford motorcycle accident, Delta level, area of Lakeshore Road, mile marker 76. Lake Region, Guilford motorcycle accident, Delta level, Lakeshore Road, area mile marker 76. Box Hill Road, Belknap Point Road, channel 5, 1901.

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